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I got to have it. I got to have it. I got to have it. Yes, I love it. I like to drink it. Give me.

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1: 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That's real.
0: Really?
1: I got no choice. Got to go.
0: Really?
1: I'm gonna move way out to the outskirts of town. It's really necessary, girl.
0: Well,

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0: I hear that.
1: I'm gonna tell my baby we better move away from here.

0: Yeah, baby.
1: Somebody with your history, Rude. That's a good idea.
0: You heard
1: about
0: me. 'Cause
1: you don't want nobody getting you in trouble
0: now.
1: Yeah, I know, baby. Oh!

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0: the groceries too. But you know what? I don't mind you coming by my house, because like I said, I've seen that good-looking husband of yours, and I can trust you. Now, my old man's a little decrepit by now, but at this state of the game, what else is there? That's about all I can.
1: Transmission. Vaisseau éphémère en provenance d'Occitanie. Destination inconnue. Secteur 31200. Température extérieure proche du zéro absolu. Lancement de la séquence musicale vers les matrices ADN. Activation des fréquences cachées dans 5, 4, 3, 2, 1. Enclenchement.

threesome. 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

how you doing? This is Wendell Chapman over at the Santa Ana Lounge. Great show last night. The performances were top-notch. I appreciate your services, but listen, I know it seemed like there was a lot of people drinking and having a good time, but it turns out after taxes, insurance, fees, promotion, advertising, security expenses, you actually didn't make any money. So I'm not going to give you a check. So I hope you enjoyed the drink tickets and half-off chicken wings. Enjoy the rest of your tour.

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What you hide

0: ain't never too busy for you.
1: Boy, you play way too much.
0: About to pull up on your ass for show, though.